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1: 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Groove Armada style. All right, I'm checking all y'all.

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0: 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Only know you love her when you let her go. And you let her go.
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Gonna shake.

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For all the times that you rain on my parade, and all the clubs you get in using my name. 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
2: 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It's been a really, really messed up week. 7 days of torture, 7 days of bitter, and my girlfriend went and cheated on me. She's a

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1: Bossed up and I changed the game. 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

DiMaggio, Marlon Brando, Jimmy Dean, on the cover of a magazine, Grace Kelly, Harlow Jean, picture of a beauty queen, Jean Kelly, Fred Astaire, Ginger Rogers,

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Estás escuchando Música W. Music. 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

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I said, okay, I'll go get it. And then a couple of sips, she gon' lick the lips, and I knew that she was with it. So I took her to my crib, and everything went well as planned. But when she got undressed, it was a big old mess. Sheena was a man. So I threw her out. I don't fool around with no Oscar Mayer wiener. You must be sure that your girl is pure for the funky cold Medina. You know, ain't no plans with a man.

by day to the Hilton for Medina and some dinner. She had a few drinks. I'm thinking soon what I'll be getting. It said she started talking about plans for a wedding. I said, wait, slow down, love, not so fast, 'cause I'll be seeing ya.